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2: How in the hell you gonna love somebody else? 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
3: You gotta ask me. Yeah, I'm going to the party, but I'm not going to make friends. I need a love.

0: All of the Barbies is bad, it girls, and we ain't playing tag.
1: Exa FM 95.5. Son las 12, 21 grados centígrados.